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Accompanying the artist was Torun Roy on the tabla. This program was recorded and produced in the studios of All India Radio Kolkata for Ragam, 24/7, anytime Indian music.

by Kaipattur Radhakrishnan, on the Mridangam by Kottayamji Santosh Kumar, and on the Ghatam by Ennakada Maheshwaran. Next is a composition, Nanda Gopala, in the rag Yamuna Kalyani, set to Adithal.

That was Dadra. 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Bol, bahut din bite saiya nahi aaye.

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1: 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Dear listeners, in today's program, we bring you vocal rendition by Ustad Sharafat Hussain Khan. To begin with, Rag Rageshri, Vilambit Khyal is set to Ektaal and Drut Khyal is set to Teentaal. Accompanists are on tabla Sardar Khan, on the harmonium Anand Khemkar, and vocal support is given by Nasir Hussain Khan.

That was Rag Rageshri. Ustad Sharafat Hussain Khan continuing his concert. Now present Rag Bilaskani Thodi. Vilambit Khyal is set to Ektal and Drut Khyal is set to Teental. Accompanists are on tabla Karamathullah Khan and on sarangi Shakur Khan.

That was Rag Bilaskani Thodi. Dear listeners, you were listening to vocal rendition by Ustad Sharafat Hussain Khan. 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